0: Right to?
1: Carnegie Hall, please.
2: Okay, here are your tickets. Enjoy the show.
3: 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Follow me.
4: In New York City, there are lots of ways to get to Carnegie Hall. A subway, a taxi, a walk down 57th Street. You've just found another way to get to America's most famous home for classical music. Welcome to Carnegie Hall Live, the broadcast series that gives you a front row seat to concerts by some of the greatest artists in the world. And you hear the performances exactly as they happen. You are part of the audience sharing the experience of music making at Carnegie Hall. I'm Jeff Spurgeon, backstage with John Schaefer.
5: And we are backstage at Zenkel Hall, which is Carnegie's mid-sized venue, a subterranean space that is the perfect size for the intimacy of Baroque music, brought to us by the Concerto Cone, an ensemble that, as their name suggests, is based in the German city of Cologne. And while they have a pretty wide repertoire, actually, their bread and butter is the music of people like Bach, Handel, Telemann, and Vivaldi. You'll hear all of them, plus some lesser-known Baroque composers, Giuseppe Sammartini and the mysterious Mrs. Philharmonica. We'll tell you more about both of them in just a bit.
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5: Concerto Cone was formed in Europe, in Germany, 41 years ago. They specialize in music from the 18th and 19th centuries, but they have a surprisingly broad repertoire that includes Turkish music and contemporary music and even Wagner operas. They have an extensive recording catalog. They perform in festivals throughout Europe and here in the States.
4: And one of the cellists in the ensemble is Hannah Freienstein. She talked with us earlier today and told us more about the growing legacy of Concerto Cone.
6: I think the ensemble really shaped history in a form, because it has shaped the idea of people, what they think about early music and historical informed practice. And I think it still does. It's evolving. And so the mission is to keep tradition going, but every tradition is just as good as how many changes

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1: We are nearing the end of intermission. We're at Carnegie's Zankel Hall for this performance by Concerto Cohn, and there are four more works scheduled in the second half. More music by Telemann, Handel, and Vivaldi. But we'll start the second half with a flute concerto by the Italian composer Giuseppe Sammartini. And Jeff, we mentioned earlier when talking about Mrs. Philharmonica that there was certainly the influence of Italian music in London in the 17th century.
2: Oh, it certainly was a flavor, and it was really all through Europe. And we've heard that in this concert as well, the influence of Italian style, but also French sensibilities and forms and a kind of, certainly a respect for the German ideas of counterpoint and structure. This work we're about to hear by Sammartini is a work by a fellow who certainly knew how to make music this way. He was a great woodwind player, and we're going to hear the young recorder player Max Folbers as the soloist in this recorder concerto by Giuseppe Sammartini, performed with Concerto Cohn from Carnegie Hall, live.

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till love left the masquerade. Fate seemed to pull the strings. I turned.

Kendrick Scott Oracle from A Wall Becomes a Bridge with Motion. You're with D. Alexander, and this is Jazz.

Davis Sextet. This is coming from 1958. This is going to be live at Newport, and the title of this one is Bye Bye Blackbird on KTEP 88.5 FM.

0: want to ask you about another piece on your latest album. And the piece is called Apricots on Their Wings.
1: Mm-hmm.
0: It was composed by Henry Threadgill.
1: Mm-hmm.
0: Can you talk a little bit about the origins of this song?
1: I really don't know what the...
0: Oh, okay.
1: Well, Henry told me that it was... I never understood the lyrics. I mean, and I just had to one day I came out and asked him. I said, you know, what does this mean? And he said, well, it's kind of a nonsensical type of a lyrical thing. You know, the words sounded pleasant to him and they worked well together lyrically. So he put them together.
0: How important is it as a singer to really understand and even relate to the lyrics that you're singing?
1: Well, it depends on the material. For something like Apricots, I just got a lot of joy out of the melody of that tune and just the way it moves. So it was always just, I somehow intuitively could feel what it meant and, you know, just from dealing with the sound of it.

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0: For the El Paso weather, it's currently 89 degrees. Tonight will be scattered showers and thunderstorms mainly before 7 p.m. It will be mostly cloudy with a low around 70 degrees. Stay tuned for 6 p.m. It will be Tiny Desk Radio. After that, it will be the Season 3 of Frontera Frequencies. 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
2: And I'm Ana Maria Sayer, bringing you concerts from the popular series. 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
2: 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Rare Essence, the wickedest band alive.
1: And EU will close us out with a song you probably know.